Welcome to another WXNZ Busted Set with yours truly, Butchie Bow Wow. Today's Busted Song is Willis Allen Ramsey doing his Ballad of Spider John from his 1972 self-titled debut, where he pretty much busted himself into a life of loneliness for not telling his Lily the truth

Next, I have T-Bone Burnett doing Blinded by the Darkness from his 2006 album, The True False Identity. Anyone who can use the word nomenclature and make it fit in the rhyming scheme of a song, I'm going to pay attention. Add Mark Ribot on guitar and Jay Bellerose on drums and percussion, and I'm definitely paying attention. By the way, Jay Bellerose is from Coastal Maine and is now playing with Alison Krauss and Robert Plant. I had the great privilege of seeing Krauss and Plant in early July. It was truly a fantastic show with an incredible band, Blinded by the Darkness.

To close today's set, I have the band Free doing their song Mr. Big from their 1971 release Free Live. Free had Paul Rodgers on vocals, Paul Kossoff on guitar, Simon Kirk on drums, and Andy Frazier on bass. If the name Paul Rodgers sounds familiar, he and Simon Kirk went on to form Bad Company. But listen closely to Andy Frazier play a phenomenal bass guitar lead in this terrific version, Mr. Big.

hope you enjoyed this busted set. As always, WXNZ, where art and music will set you free. 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

That was another Fleetwood Mac song helping us finish off this set of the quarter hour here at Huskow Radio 90.7. Thanks as always for tuning in. We'll catch you next time.

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0: 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We just played Susan Tedeschi singing, "Why Was I So Blind?" You know, sometimes we just don't pay attention to what our partner might be saying. So this set is all about mixed messages. Let's hear Bill Morrissey sing Birches, a song that shares the mixed message story so clearly.
2: They sat at each end of the couch and watched as the fire burned down so quiet on this winter night. Not a house light on for miles around. Then he said, "I think I'll fill the stove. It's getting time for bed." She looked up, "I think I'll have some wine. How about you?" she asked, and he declined. And "Warren," she said, "maybe just for tonight. Let's fill the stove with birches and watch as the fire burns bright. How long has it been? I know it's quite a while. Pour yourself half a glass and stay with me a little while." And Warren, he shook his head as if she'd made some kind of joke. Birches on a winter night, no. Fill the stove with oak. Oak will burn as long and hot as a July afternoon. And birch will burn itself out by the rising of the moon. And you hate a cold house same as me. Am I right or not? All right, that's true, she said. It was just a thought. So she said, "Warren, you do look tired. Maybe you should go up to bed. I'll take care of the wood tonight." Oak, he told her,

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She walked down cellar to the wood box. It was as cold as an ice chest. Then climbed back up with four logs, each as white as a wedding dress. And she filled the stove and poured the wine. Then she sat down on the floor. She curled her legs beneath her as the fire sprang to life once more. And it filled the room with its hungry light, and it cracked as it drew air. And the shadows danced a jittery waltz like no one else was there. And she stood up in the heat, and she twirled around the room. And the shadows, they saw nothing but a young girl on her honeymoon. And she knew the time, it would be short. Soon the fire would start to fade. She thought of heat, she thought of time. She called it an even trade.

You just heard Old Enough by the Raconteurs. We will end this set with a duet performed by Rhett Miller and Rachel Yamagati that is about a conversation between a couple titled Fireflies.

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Now let me hear you screaming at the top of your lungs, Skow Radio! Where radio and incarceration will set you free. Hey, happy Friday, man. Happy Friday. What a week. What a week. Summer has come on hot and heavy, even though it's not even summer. It's not summer until, what is it, the 21st of June this year, or the 20th of June. I haven't checked what the summer solstice is going to be. But, man, it is a little tepid here, man. Woof. I think I'll take my pants off. And really, that you wouldn't know the difference if I did or not. You would just have to trust me that I actually took my pants off and I wasn't just pulling your lariat. So, but I will. I think I overdressed. I thought, oh, it's going to cool down. It's going to be, you know, real nice and cool in the studio. Nah, still warm in here. Still warm in here from the sun. I'm there's beads of sweat on my forehead. So that means I must get right into the show. Oh, the show, that's right. The name of the show is the Gray Bar Hotel. Another fancy word for a prison, the Gray Bar Hotel. My name is Faz, and I'm your host every Friday night from 9 until 11. And we have just the most fun because it's on WXNZ, which is commercial free. And it all rhymes. God. And I usually have some silly theme or some silly thing that whips all the songs together into a nice fruit salad. You know, we're going to have a nice fruit salad of music tonight, just whipping it together. And what we're going to do tonight, I haven't done it in a long time. And since I haven't done it in a long time, let's put that into the music. Let's do long songs. Ha-ha. How does that sound? And we'll start this show off with me incarcerating myself, getting myself away from other people, and just sitting and listening to WXNZ. That's what I like you to do. Get yourself in a nice comfy spot where you like to be. Get all other people away. Get all the technology away from you. And enjoy the incarceration. It's good for you. All right. Now, let me slam big-ass door here. Hey. Oh. Hey, bigger thing. There you go. I'm ready for some long songs now. I'm going to start the show off with the first song that I ever played back May 24th. Of 2019, I started off with the Allman Brothers. So let's start our long song week with In Memory of Elizabeth Reed. Here at the Gray Bar Hotel, and courteously with WXNZ. Man, it's going to be a great night.

No, they didn't do a lot of drugs in the 60s. Nah, they were naturally like that. Oh, too funny. Yeah. A lot of artists smoked and did tons of drugs. And that's what made rock and roll music palatable and appealing. Fazman here. This is the Gray Bar Hotel. And that was 15 minutes and change of Blind Faith. And they're still losing their minds in the background. 15 minutes. Do What You Like was the name of that tune. And basically, they wanted everybody to solo and do whatever they liked. And I think I have it. There were four people in the band, I believe. Ginger Baker on drums, Jack Bruce on bass, Eric Clapton on guitar, and Stevie Winwood on keyboards. So that was quite a talented pool of artists there to all be sitting in the same place. And they put out this one album simply entitled Blind Faith. And people always wish they would get together and do more. But they said, hey, it was a one-shot deal, and we loved it. And it's saved for posterity, you know. You go in, you make an album, it's there forever. It's there forever. And nobody can delete your mark that it makes on them. They remember where they were when they heard that song, when they heard that album. Good stuff. Fazman here, Gray Bar Hotel. Going on strong. Long songs are what we're doing this week on the show. That's any song that's longer than 6 minutes. And that one by Blind Faith way overshot the bar. That was 15 minutes from Blind Faith. Before that, Head Creeps, it was just a little over six. That was like six minutes and 37 seconds. The tune was called Head Creeps. And we started off the big shoe with In Memory of Elizabeth Reed by the Allman Brothers. And that was the song that I started my first show way back in May 24th of 2019. So come around full circle, ain't we? Well, I'm going to continue on with another long one from Rush. Rush had several long ones. This is the one that I've played the least. I always play Camera Eye because I love Camera Eye, but I'm going to play La Villa Strangiato. And it starts off very, very quietly. So I'm just going to say you are listening to Commercial Free WXNZ. Nobody else can do what we do. It's Commercial Free.

Yes, yes, a lot of LSD was done in the 60s as well. Fastman here with you. That is Time Has Come Today by the Chambers Brothers. And before that, La Villa Strangiato by Rush. And we only played five songs for the entire first hour of the Gray Bar Hotel. I cannot believe that. Five songs. Well, I said I was going to play long songs, and they have to be longer than 6 minutes, but some of these were longer than 15 minutes. Love it. Absolutely love it. What else do I got to do here? Oh, yes. Stay close. Stay very, very close. Things are about to happen. You are listening to WXNZ Skowhegan, otherwise known as a Hooskow Radio. On your FM dial, I know, no ditty. What the hell's up with that? My God, radio and incarceration are what's supposed to matter. Actually, we've been talking about incarceration for quite some time. I think we've had enough incarceration talk. Fazman here, hour number two of the Gray Bar Hotel. Don't forget, well, I only go till 11 o'clock, and then we need somebody strong, somebody who knows what's going on. He's got his finger on the pulse, and that would be Hardcore Harold, Double H. And Hardcore Headquarters coming up at 11 o'clock, taking you right up to the midnight hour. It's going to be a good show tonight. I've been chatting with Mr. Double H, and he guarantees me it's going to be an awesome show this week. So I'll take his word for it, man. He's a man of his word. Now, getting back to the stress here, somehow you have to find a way to get that stress out of your life. And a lot of times, should play with your pets, your animals, you know. They usually are very, very good. They're used as therapy animals. They're called therapy animals to help people feel better and take that stress off of them, you know. And if you don't have real animals, you know, stuffed animals. Stuffed animals are okay to play with. Just don't let your friends see you doing that. You know, they might get the wrong idea, you know. Somehow, though, you gotta get that pressure off of you, man. Get that pressure to drop right off of you. Here's the Specials here at the Gray Bar Hotel with help from commercial-free WXNZ.

0: Little Steely Dan for you. It's the Gray Bar Hotel. My name's Fazman. So happy to be in your presence and hanging out with you tonight. It's a great Friday night. I always call it the weekend's eve, you know. It's always very nice. Work is over. You got two days of being off ahead of you, and it's just a beautiful thing. And then we get to play music together. So right there, that's super fun. You know what I'm saying? Let's get to this playlist list now because I've got the news. Now, if you want to watch local Maine news, you know, or whatever, that's usually not too bad. But I would stay away from the news because the news is never good news. It's always bad news. Why would you want to listen to bad news? Or, you know, once it gets in your head, then that's all you talk about. I have a lot of friends who do that. They just watch too much of the news and then they just repeat it back. Repeat. I say, aren't you unhappy talking about all this depressing crap? But, you know, some people, they got to do their own thing. They got to do their own thing. Hey, oh, what's the matter for you? That's what my people would say. I got the news. Steely Dan from the Asia Compact Disc. Before that, Testify, Mr. Stevie Ray Vaughan. And something about instrumental tunes. Because it's more work for you, the listener. Because there's no words to hang on to. You know, it's an instrumental, so it's all made up in your head. But that song was Testify. From Stevie Ray Vaughan, absolutely kicks ass, man. If I could learn how to play one song on the guitar, that would be it. Testify, Mr. Stevie Ray Vaughan. He's gonna de-stress you. Absolutely, he's gonna de-stress you. And we started off the second half of the show, hour number two, with Pressure Drop from the Specials. And yes, you've got to find a way to get that pressure to drop off of you. Now, another thing which I'm going to impart to you, another one of my jewels of wisdom, my pearls of intatitude. It's a word. Look it up. But one of my pearls of intatitude is a way to get the stress away from you is to go for a drive. Absolutely. Just go for a drive. It's great. The scenery's there. And, you know, you could be listening to WXNZ on the radio while you go for a little cruise, you know. But definitely, well, and depending upon who you go on the cruise with, like if you were to go on a ride, you know, I call it a cruise. If you were going to go on a ride and you had Sublime with you, I wonder what that would be like.
1: She was living in a single room with three other individuals. One of them was a male and the other two, well, the other two were females. God only knows what they were up to in there. And furthermore, Susan, I wouldn't be the least bit surprised to learn that all four of them habitually smoke marijuana cigarettes. Reefers.

Absolutely. Another one of my favorites, as all tunes are that I play on my show. But that's Thomas Dolby from his CD, The Flat Earth. Or is that from The Flat Earth? No, that was from Aliens Ate My Buick. There we go. Aliens Ate My Buick. And the ability to swing. I don't think they're talking about, like, you know, swapping wives or anything when they're talking about swinging. I think he's talking about being able to flush the stress away. You got to have the ability to swing, man, to make yourself feel better. Just remember that. Try to always, always be swanging, all right? And you can tell people that Fazman said so, to always be swanging. Before that, let's get right over. Oh, wait a second. Oh, geez, paper. Paper. I love paper. On the mic. I'm going to break this microphone one of these days. Stop it. Stop it. Okay. Here we go. Let me get it back in the right position now. See, now it takes forever to get back in the right position. There we go. So, before the ability to swang, we heard Talking Heads and Slippery People. Now, in his song, Slippery People are good because they will help you understand. But the slippery people that I've encountered in my life are just that. Very slippery and not the kind of people you want to be hanging out with. So we have a little bit of a difference of opinion here. Mr. David Byrne, Talking Heads, and myself. You have two to choose from. And we started off that three-song set with Smoke Two Joints from Sublime. And, you know, I've heard about that. I've heard that marijuana has, you know, therapeutic qualities of de-stressing you. So who knows? That would be a great cruise, man. That would be a great country cruise with Sublime, because first we'd smoke two joints, and then we'd smoke two joints, and then we'd smoke two more. God, if I was driving, I wouldn't even know where the hell I was. We'd end up out in the field somewhere. Hey, Faz, man, I was napping for the past 10 minutes. Where the hell are we? No, I'm just kidding. Right. Continuing on here, what did I have planned for you? That's right. Mr. Tom Petty has been screaming at me. And since the man is dead, boy, he's got a clear connection. He was a full-grown boy, though, before he passed.

Mr. David Bowie here at the Grey Bar Hotel. Yep, another one that's gone, another one that's, you know, in rock and roll heaven right now. I miss him. He was a great man. Great man, great husband, made great music, which is why he is one of my must-play-for bands. I just took care of him right now. Dancing Out in Space. That would be David Bowie's take on stress relief. That would be dancing. I mean, he had a whole album called Let's Dance. And then this song here, which is on the next day, compact disc, Dancing Out in Space. So he definitely thought dancing would be a way to alleviate your stress. Before that, Mr. Francis Vincent Zappa came your way with Inca Roads from their One Size Fits All compact disc. And that song, it's hard to glean what it's actually about, but it's about aliens landing. And they're good aliens. Now that I think that's what I think. I don't think aliens. When we do have first contact, if we haven't already, I just haven't been emailed, I guess. But when we do make first contact, I think that they will be kind and gentle and nice aliens, not the aliens on the Twilight Zone, the Canamids who want us, you know, just to eat us. I don't think that's what aliens are going to be like. But that's just my opinion. That's okay. Everybody's got one. And that's how I feel. Inca Roads, Frank Zappa. Love the aliens, please. And we started off the three-song set here with Mr. Tom Petty and Full Grown Boy. And that's when you can't handle the stress. Sometimes what people would say is they would say to you, grow up. You know, it's just one of those things that people have knee-jerk reactions about. Hey, you, grow up. I don't think it's about growing up. But it is about being a little bit mature, like the band Primus. They are so mature. Absolutely. And this little ditty is about American life here at the Grey Bar Hotel, courtesy of commercial-free WXNZ.

Oh, my God. Welcome to the ending of the Gray Bar Hotel. This is it, man. We're wrapping things up. And that was from Freaky Styley. We just heard the Red Hot Chili Peppers. That was from Freaky Styley. And that was a song called Sex Rap. It's only like 2 minutes long, but everything about it is different words having to do with sex. Anything, any word you can think of, he just crammed into those 2 minutes of their sex rap. And I guess, you know, if you're going by the Red Hot Chili Peppers, the way to get rid of stress is having sex, and plenty of it. I mean, you know, sex rap. Look for it. Look for it in your local business section. Look for it in your local, what? Your local record store. Sure, they might have it. Freaky Styley, check it out. It's one of the older, it's from the late 80s that CD came out for the Red Hot Chili Peppers. Before that, we heard Primus. Speaking of this American life that we live in, he didn't paint that much pretty of a picture, but he pretty much, through his lyrics, said, you know, once again, pick and choose, pick the good stuff. I mean, there's all kinds of crap out there. There's bad, there's good. Choose the good. Choose the good. And that was the last two songs here to close down the Gray Bar Hotel. He's chomping at the bit. He's right outside the door. I can hear him breathing. It's Hardcore Harold and Double H. And the Hardcore Headquarters is coming up here in just a few seconds. But first, I have to say thank you. Take me a while to thank everybody. But thank you very much for listening. Don't forget about the rebroadcast that happens on Saturday night from 10 until midnight. And until then, I love you, Dad. And have a great show, Hardcore Harold.

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1: 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Here's some brand new Linkin Park, so enjoy.

And that was Linkin Park from Zero. Good Things. And that song was Good Things Go. And before that, it was Two Face. Before that was Overflow. And before that is Heavy as the Crown. And we started the set out with The Emptiness Machine. 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
1: Shit! I mean, good Lord. I dropped my binoculars and they were my favourite pair. War surplus. Ex-German artillery. I didn't mean to be mean. Sorry.
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Sea Jam Blues and the Best of Swing and Jive, 1998. We started out with Let's Dance, followed by Sweet Sue, Just You, Limehouse Blues, and that last one was Oh Lady Be Good. This album featured three groups, Little Eddie and the Alley Cats, the Kenny Heath Big Band, and the Larry Fuller Big Band. This is the one and only Hooskow Radio WXNZ Skowhegan. Misdemeanor and Jitterbug Jimmy with Face the Music, and we're going to take the A-Train on out of here. Thanks for tuning in, and keep on the sunny side.

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2: 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My name is James Bean. It's great to be back for another edition of Spiritual Awakening Radio. Starting things off, this is music from R. Carlos Nakai.

I think what really set me free was knowing that even the stories that I thought made me feel such shame, that once I embraced those stories and saw that they could be useful material, that they could be made, they could be transformed into something useful, it freed me. I think that's where a lot of our people get lost, because they get lost in those pockets of shame. They get lost in pockets of history, of personal family or history. So this is a poem to, we can all find the way back. We need each other's help. We need each other's art. We need the poetry. That's part of it. I've had many teachers in my life. Many of them are gone. It's really hard when you get, what gets difficult about this age is that those teachers, most of your teachers and mentors are gone. They're on the other side. They leave their words with you, and you always say, dang, I wish I would have paid more attention, or, you know, I was a better listener. But if you sit for a while, you can find them, because those words and those teachings were planted there. I still miss them. And I wouldn't have been able to write this poem without those teachers showing me the way. Showing me the way that, yes, it is possible to embrace what you are, who you are, and to find the way back. And as you find your way back, we always help others. This is called For Calling the Spirit Back from Wandering the Earth in Its Human Feet. Put down that bag of potato chips, that white bread, that bottle of pop. Turn off that cell phone, computer, and remote control. Open the door, then close it behind you. Take a breath offered by friendly winds. They travel the earth, gathering essences of plants to clean. Give it back with gratitude. If you sing, it will give your spirit lift to fly to the stars' ears and back. Acknowledge this earth who has cared for you since you were a dream, planting itself precisely within your parents' desire. Let your moccasin feet take you to the encampment of the guardians who have known you before time, who will be there after time. They sit before the fire that has been there without time. Let the earth stabilize your post-colonial insecure jitters. Be respectful of the small insects, birds, and animal people who accompany you. Ask their forgiveness for the harm we humans have brought down upon them. Don't worry. The heart knows the way, though there may be high-rises, interstates, checkpoints, armed soldiers, massacres, wars, and those who will despise you because they despise themselves. The journey might take you a few hours, a day, a year, a few years, 100, 1,000, or even more. Watch your mind. Without training, it might run away and leave your heart for the immense human feast set by thieves of time. Do not hold regrets. When you find your way to the circle, to the fire kept burning by the keepers of your soul, you will be welcomed. You must clean yourself with cedar, sage, or other healing plant. Cut the ties you have to failure and shame. Let go the pain you are holding in your mind, your shoulders, your heart, all the way to your feet. Let go the pain of your ancestors to make way for those who are heading in our direction. Ask for forgiveness. Call upon the help of those who love you. Call your spirit back. It may be caught in corners and creases of shame, judgment, and human abuse. You must call in a way that your spirit will want to return. Speak to it as you would a beloved child. Welcome your spirit back from its wandering. It may return in pieces, in tatters. Gather them together. They will be happy to be found after being lost for so long. Your spirit will need to sleep a while after it is bathed and given clean clothes. Now you can have a party. Invite everyone you know who loves and supports you. Keep room for those who have no place else to go. Make a giveaway, and remember, keep the speeches short. Then you must do this.
help the next person find their way through the dark. Thank you.

From his album Secret Rooms, that's Kevin Brahini with a track called Forgiveness. Before that, a track I've played from time to time, a favorite tune by Charles Lloyd, the title track of his album Pathless Path. Before that, some mystic poetry recited by Joy Harjo, the nation's first ever Native American poet laureate, a segment where she's reading from her book, An American Sunrise, a poem called For Calling the Spirit Back from Wandering the Earth in Its Human Feet. Someone shared that with me at Discord, the plain text version of that at Discord earlier in the week. And then I thought, wow, I want to read that. But then I did some research and found her actually reciting her own poem. Even better. The set began with R. Carlos Nakai with Daybreak Vision off of Inner Voices, an album courtesy of Canyon Records. My name is James Bean. You're hearing Spiritual Awakening Radio on WXNZLP. Before I commence the second set of tunes, a couple of spiritual quotes. The secret of secrets, we are already in heaven, but don't realize it. One can say the journey is far, that much of the inward journey remains to be traversed. So many planes, so many levels, so many heavens to pass through on our way back home. There is, however, another way of seeing this, whether experienced in contemplative meditation or not. Heaven may seem far, and yet the reality is that it is near, close by, in our midst, within us, even now, in this living present moment. We are drops of soul consciousness from the ocean of love. We are already in heaven, but don't know it. Kabir says, hiding in this cage of visible matter is the invisible life bird. Pay attention to her. She is singing your song. The world has fallen in love with the dream. When the mind becomes calm, then the truth is revealed, says Kabir. From the mystic poetry of Swamiji Maharaj, O soul, who are you, and whence have you come? You are a ray of the Supreme Being and an inhabitant of the purely spiritual region. As Rumi might say, this is the secret of secrets.

That's called Into the Void by Craig Pruess. Before that, by Narinjan Singh Jawadi Kalan, and a hymn called O Mind, Meditate on the Lord's Name. Recited in the Punjabi language, it's a Sikh hymn. Before that, Kabir, Where Do You Search Me? That is a hymn in Hindi. That is from the Kabir Panth, a hymn of the Kabir Panth, the Path of Kabir, from India. The set began with Rebolution. I like what they did there. Rebel, Revolution, they call themselves Rebolution. And a song called Fade Away from an acoustic album titled Count Me In. My name is James Bean. Thanks for joining me today for Spiritual Awakening Radio. 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
3: 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And this is the Floydster Set.

That is a band called Argent from 1970. They wrote that and recorded it originally. You may remember that from Three Dog Night. They had a minor hit with the song. Argent, by the way, were the remains of the Zombies from the 60s. We started with John Mellencamp's new album, One Eyed Jack. That's a song from that called Lie to Me. And then an album and a song with the same title from Johnny Lang. And then Lies from the Black Keys. This is WXNZ, Who's Cow Radio?

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1: And it's showtime, my groovy rock and roll brethren and sisterin. You are vibed into the Retroernest Rock Show on WXNZ Radio in Skowhegan, where I'm still serving time in the Hooskow on the Radio Chain Gang. But man, I'm done with the bread and the jailhouse water, and I owe my freedom to the warden's daughter, who just slipped me the key to set me free. Now I can boogie on out of the 2023. Now let's travel back in time for another killer quad and get all dialed in to the Retro Rocket Pod. First stop, Kiss, and a track titled Rocket Ride.

And how about that, from the lungs and guitar of the spaceman Ace Frehley, written both by Ace and producer-songwriter Sean Delaney in 1977. Now let's continue some hard rocking while we drink from the vine and get to feeling fine with that April wine. Babies, we're gonna crash and burn.

Yeah, yeah. Hope y'all made it through that one without too many bumps and bruises. I know, y'all Mainers are a tough and rowdy bunch, especially you old hard rockin' hound dogs. You may not have all the hair you once did, maybe none at all, but that's okay, shine up your domes and stand up tall. Because rock and roll is a state of mind, so let's crank up some Motorhead with the late Lemmy Kilmister doing Louie Louie on WXMZ Skowhegan.

What can I say? None of that corporate radio ear vomit here. That never-ending revolving door of repeat after bloody repeat. Instead, I want to take you to the flip side of things and spin you in the direction you want to go. So it's time to wind it down just a bit and ease on out of the Retro Earnest Rock Show on WXNZ Radio in Skowhegan. And I'll slide on out of here with the babies and a track titled White Lightning.

Well, from Hoskow Radio, WXNZ, it's time to get Tim Turnized with a couple of incredibly good live performances. One from Beth Hart and Joe Cocker coming right up. So sit back, relax, and enjoy.

0: definitely impressive performance from Joe Cocker from 1980. Believe that was in Germany somewhere, probably Berlin. And Beth Hart with John Nichols on guitar and the Rock Whiz Orchestra from 2015. And I'd Rather Go Blind. Beth Hart, man, definitely a very, very impressive vocalist. Anyway, we'll be featuring more from Joe Bonamassa and Beth Hart. The two of them have teamed up, and I really wanted to play their collaboration on I'd Rather Go Blind, but time-wise, it was way over what we have here in our little slot on Huskow Radio.
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Bob Dylan up top, Someday Baby, a little bit of a boogie tune for you. After that, here comes The Weeknd, Dave Edmunds, Spoonful was Etta James, and the house is rocking, the Brian Setzer Orchestra. You're in on the ground floor of Hooscow Radio. Thanks for listening, and tell a friend, or two, or three.

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My name is Lard, here to welcome you to Cell Block Rock. This time I'll be playing songs from 1995. In 1995, punk rock continued its assault on mainstream music with the release of Rancid's and Out Come the Wolves CD. This not only was a great punk CD, but its mix of punk with ska elements would be a precursor of the big ska punk scene that would also go mainstream in a couple more years. Here's one of the tracks that led the charge. It's called Time Bomb. So here we go. It's Rancid on commercial-free XNZ.

That's Alanis Morissette with Right Through You from the biggest selling album of 1995 and one of the biggest selling of all time, actually, called Jagged Little Pill. Before Alanis, we heard from Elastica doing Stutter from their self-titled debut. And Rancid started off this set with Time Bomb from their great CD and Out Come the Wolves. All right, got time for one more song from 1995 for you here on Cell Block Rock. Got something from Oasis and their What's the Story Morning Glory CD, which was released in 1995 to great success. A lot of hits off this. And once again, this was the British band of the year at that time. It seemed like every couple of years it was a new big band coming out of Britain. But Oasis definitely lived up to that. And this is one of my favorite tracks with the CD. It's called Don't Look Back in Anger, which is actually sung by, I believe, the other brother, the guitarist. not the normal singer. It's sung by, I think, not Noel, but the other guy. The other guy in the band. I forget his name right now. But anyways, yeah, Don't Look Back in Anger, Oasis, right here for you on Cell Block Rock and Huskow Radio, where art and, well, not looking back in anger will set you free.

the scenes that are painted from life. There's pictures of love and of passion, and there's pictures of peace and of strife. There hang pictures of youth and of beauty, of old age and the blushing young bride. They all hang on the wall, but the saddest of all are the pictures from life's other side.

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And he draws his dead mother's ring from his finger as she wore long ago on her wedding day. It's his last earthly treasure, but he stakes it, and he bows his head in his shame that he might hide. But when they lifted his head, well, they found he was dead. That's just a picture from life's other side.

0: 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Well, one lived the life of a rich man, and the other one, he begged for his bread.
1: Then one dark night they met out on the highway. "Your money or life," the old thief cried. And then with his knife, he took his own brother's life. That's just a picture from life's other side.

Wrapping up that set, we just heard Picture from Life's Other Side. The song is in the public domain, its origins unknown, but Hank Williams recorded it as Luke the Drifter, and that was Hank 3 with Marty Stewart doing Picture from Life's Other Side. Before that, from his debut album in 1982, Pictures at 11, we heard Burning Down One Side. And from Robert Plant, and that is Phil Collins playing the drums on that track. Picture Me from Susanna Hoff's 2012 album Someday, and the reviews at the time said that was some of Susanna's best work as a solo artist and picture book. And starting off the set from the Kinks, from the album, we heard Picture Book from the Kinks. The Kinks are the Village Green Preservation Society, 1968. Picture Book was the B-side of the single Starstruck, so two great songs there. I am Jeff. I hope you enjoyed this Take a Picture set. And as always, I'll catch you on the flip side.

Still on My Mind, that is the latest from Dido. And that was called You Don't Need a God. And before that, Kate Bush with Wuthering Heights, one of her best known tunes. And the very first piece was by a woman sounding very much like Kate Bush. But that is a brand new release from Emily Bizarre, or Bizarre, B-E-Z-A-R. And she sounds pretty much like Kate Bush through the whole thing, and the instrumentation is similar as well. I'm Annie. Here's the band Incendio featuring Jim Stubblefield.

Hello, my friends. You're just in time for another edition of Dancing with Jan on Hooskow Radio, WXNZ, Skowhegan. Okay, we're going to do a little spotlight on Joni Mitchell for you today. Enjoy.

Well, there you go. Several selections from Joni Mitchell's Blue LP. I found that in a record shop, and it was in mint condition. Doesn't look like it had ever been played. All kinds of wrappers and liners, and yeah, I paid a lot for it, and I didn't even want to play it, but I had to. So we started with All I Want, My Old Man, Little Green, and Carrie winding it up. What an artist she is. Thank you so much for joining me on this edition of Dancing with Jan on your favorite radio station. We are WXNZ Skowhegan. Music and art will set you free. Thanks for listening. Tell all your friends and keep it right there for more terrific variety for your listening pleasure.

Ah, yes, the unmistakable horns of Tower of Power, Beyond My Wildest Dreams. And their new album is Step Up, and it's all just as fine as that. Steely Dan before that with Peg, and Pat Petrillo doing the Beatle cover, Sexy Sadie. I'm Annie, and I'm going to wrap up with a soulful tune from Sandra Buzza.

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Today we're going to kick it off right from the go with Wild Woman by Sleep Machine.

Ah, such a good song. That was That Wasn't Me by Brandi Carlile. And before that, Snakebite by Audra May. And up next, I Am Me Once More by Zee Avi.

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You're listening to WXNZ Skowhegan, Hooskow Community Radio. This is Spin Mall, and I'll be playing Lucinda Williams today, four songs from this well-crafted songwriter, straight from the heart, words of wisdom, doesn't mince her words. So let's start with Price to Pay from her album Lucinda Williams from 1988. I believe that's her first album.

Miss Lucinda Williams' Rescue from her West CD. Are You Down? Essence. Car Wheels on a Gravel Road. Too Cool to Be Forgotten from 1998. That was her breakthrough CD. And then we started it off with, I believe, her first CD from 1988. Price to Pay was the name of that tune. Thanks for listening. You've been listening to Spin Mall.

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1: 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Today from my collection, I bring you two longer songs from 1976. Al Stewart brings us Year of the Cat. And from 1978, we have Joe Walsh and Life's Been Good. Enjoy.

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Got 2019 releases here for you in jazz, starting with Greg Murphy Trio. The album is Bright Idea, and here is Softly as in a Morning Sunrise on Jazz Beat.

0: That was Steve Davis and the Correlations Sextet from their 2019 release, Correlations. You just heard a McCoy Tyner tune, Inner Glimpse. And before that was Greg Murphy Trio from their 2019 release, Bright Idea. And that tune was Softly as in a Morning Sunrise. And you heard it here on Jazz Beat.
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Who's Skow Radio? Jitterbug Jimmy and Misdemeanor with Face the Music and tunes from 25 years ago. Remember this one? Bye.

Grammy nominees from 1996. We started off with Kiss from a Rose, Seal, followed by Waterfalls, TLC, and that last one was Hootie and the Blowfish with Let Her Cry. All big hits way back when. 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WXNZ Skowhegan, Jitterbug Jimmy and Misdemeanor with Face the Music and a little trip to the past. Hope you liked it. Thanks for tuning in and keep on the sunny side.

That was the Jansen Boys, a band out of Canada. And just up before that, Richie Havens, a song called The Dolphins, here at the Hooskow. We'll finish up this set of the quarter hour. Here's Paul McCartney.

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0: Nah, tain't so. I am what I am on account of I eat me spinach. Oh, I'm Popeye the Sailor Man. 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I'm Popeye the Sailor Man. 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Now if anyone dares to risk my fist, it's Buff and it's Wham, understand? 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

0: That was The Helm of Ned Kelly by Blackbird Rom, Of Chivalry and Romance in a Dumpster by This Bike is a Pipe Bomb, Best Friends Forever with Hand Pocket, The List by Defiance Ohio, and Den Fliegende Bokrulen with Trisker 9. 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
4: 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Hankies come out of Mom's purse. The engine hardly makes a sound, even when you put it in reverse. 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It's November of '63.

eyes, and her swimsuit's also blue, and her little brother is retarded, but Jesus loves him too. And Jesus loves our president, even though he is a Catholic.

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0: You've been listening to a very haunting song by Ben Murray and Siobhan Quinn singing Geronimo's Cadillac. Earlier we heard Tracy Chapman. She sang Fast Car. Our first song in the set was Greg Brown singing Brand New 64 Dodge.
1: We will leave you with Steve Earle singing Guitar Town off his CD, Ain't Never Satisfied. 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

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We'd love to hear from you. All right, I'm going to start out this part of the set. And I'm going to admit at this, I stole this set from somebody else that I heard doing a like-minded set, and I really enjoyed what they did with it, and so I'm going to do it too, use some of the same songs. This is something I'm calling Wet Your Whistle, and it is songs that feature a little bit of a whistle's sounds going in there with it, and we're going to start with this one right here. This is Mr. Paul Simon. He's down in the schoolyard with

All right. Of course, Peter Gabriel with Games Without Frontiers. Before that, Paul Simon with Me and Julio down by the schoolyard. Now we're going to hear something. I believe this, if this was not the final recording by this gentleman, it was definitely during his final recording session. He was in the studio. He was working with the great guitarist and producer Steve Cropper, trying to put this song together. And they came to a part where he just kind of didn't know really what to throw in there for lyrics. He just kind of said, well, you know, for now, I'll just fill it in with some whistling. And so he threw some whistling in there, and that was it. Things were said and done. He died shortly after the recording of this song in a fatal plane crash, and it has gone on to be a huge hit, a huge memory of him, and it was posthumously released, and it is called Sitting on the Dock of the Bay, and it's by, of course, the great Otis Redding.

That, of course, Mr. Otis Redding, with the legendary Sitting on the Dock of the Bay. All right, we're going to leave you with one more song. This one doesn't have any whistling in it, to my knowledge, but it's something from the brand new album called Leftover Feelings. It's from John Hiatt with the Jerry Douglas Band, and this is something that's

called The Music is Hot, and we're going to hear that. And I do need to tell you one more time that you're listening to Huskow Radio, WXNZLP in Skowhegan. My name is Tim. This has been Jigs, Hoedowns, and Songs of Tragedy, right here on Huskow Radio, where the music is hot.

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My name is Lard, here to welcome you to Cell Block Rock. This time, I'm featuring songs from 1992. In 1992, the lead singer of the Smiths, Morrissey, released his solo CD called Your Arsenal, and this was the first single from it. It's called We Hate It When Our Friends Become Successful. So here we go, back to 1992 on Huskow Radio, where music and art will set you free.

That's Nina Cherry for you right there from her Homebrew CD doing Buddy X. Before Nina were the Jim Blossoms from their hugely successful CD called New Miserable Experience. We heard Allison Road, and Morrissey was back there as well. One of my favorite CDs of 1992 was put out by the Soup Dragons. The CD is called Hotwired, and this was the first single. It's called Divine Thing. So thanks for listening to Cell Block Rock here on Huskow Radio. We are Central Maine's community commercial-free radio station. 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

Well, I'm Time Walker, and I've got a triple play of the English duo Tracy Thorn and Ben Watt, otherwise known as Everything But the Girl, from the 1999 album Temper Metal. Here's the song Downhill Racer.

From the Everything But the Girl album, Walking Wounded, from 1996, you just heard The Heart Remains a Child, and before that was Flipside. I started off that triple play with Downhill Racer, and now I'm going to wind up with another techno tune, different band, slightly different age, from 2004. Here is 07 with the title track from their 2004 album, When It Falls. I'm Time Walker. Thanks for listening to Jazz Beat on Hooskow Radio.

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2: Well, now it's time for another masterful musical module from the Timtron and Huskow Radio. This one is, like many of the ones I do, is different theme. This one has to do with relationships that crash and burn. We'll go back to the late 50s, early 60s for an individual by the name of Jack Scott. So we'll have a double play, maybe a triple play of Jack Scott. You find the imposter. So strap yourselves in.
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4: Okay, here we go. 23, you're on.

is wrapping up a set of tunes here on Huascal Radio, the Dramatics with What You See is What You Get. And I'm as real can get. And a lot of my friends know me for being real and not fake. We started things out with Jack Scott from probably very late 50s, early 60s. What in the World's Come Over You? And Goodbye, Baby. And a counterfeit there, Weird Al Yankovic with One More Minute. Troy Shondell from back in the early 60s as well with This Time. And that's going to be it for little old me, the Timtron, on Huascal Radio.

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On today's show, I bring you four love songs from Motown. We kick it off from 1968 with Diana Ross and Supremes and The Temptations with I'm Gonna Make You Love Me. From 1979, it'll be With You I'm Born Again by Billy Preston and Syreeta. Back to 1968, it's Marvin Gaye and Tammy Terrell with You're All I Need to Get By. And we wrap up the show from 1981 with Diana Ross and Lionel Richie and Endless Love.

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There's a tune from a band called Field Report from their first album, Untitled. We started with Brian Ferry from his album Mamona, M-A-O-U-N-A. Brian Ferry, of course, the leader of Roxy Music. And in the middle, a band called Fiction Family from their self-titled first album. Fiction Family includes Sean Watkins, who is a member of Nickel Creek with his sister Sarah. And, of course, Chris Thiele is in Nickel Creek as well. This is WXNZ, Who's Cow Radio.

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My name is Lard. I'm here to bring you another set from my show, Cell Block Rock. Well, I've run out of years to base these sets on, so I'm going to begin with a new theme, Cell Block Rock A to Z. That's right, each set will be made up of artists and groups whose names begin with the same letter. So this is the A edition, so I'm going to kick it off with a rockin' tune from a band called American Minor. This is called Walk On. So welcome to A to Z on a commercial-free XNZ. Thanks for listening, folks. Oh,

That's Arcade Fire with one of their first hits called Intervention from their Neon Bible album. Adele did I'll Be Waiting off her gazillion-selling album 21. And American Miner got this set, and a new A to Z theme started here on Cell Block Rock. Okay, I got time for one more A song. This is Adventures of Jet with Radio Noise. There's some really cool synth pop rock for you here on Huskow Radio, where music and art will always set you free.

Hi there once again, it's Jeff with the Arrested Development Show. All the best from the 50s to the space age music of tomorrow. Got a set of some brand new Americana for you. We're going to kick things off with Amanda Shires.

0: wrapping up with one of my favorite artists. That's Sam Phillips from her new album, World on Sticks. And it sure feels like a world on sticks. A little wobbly out there, folks. We heard How Much is Enough. Buddy Miller, a fixture in Nashville circles, gave us When It Comes to You. Alejandro Escovedo from his 2018 album, The Crossing, describing the immigrant experience. We heard Fury and Fire. And Amanda Shires, who has played with, among others, the legendary Texas Playboys and Jason Isbell in the 400 Unit, and, by the way, is married to the self-same Mr. Isbell. I'm Jeff. Hope you enjoyed that Americana set, rock with a twang, as we like to call it, and hope you'll keep it right here for all kinds of genres and guest DJs and such like, right here on Huskow Radio.
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2: I like marijuana, you like marijuana, we like marijuana too.
1: 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Hey, it's a celebration of 420. That is today, all day. We have put together a 3-hour Potiferous special celebrating 420. That's this evening from 7 until 10 with the likes of Little Old Me, the Tombtron, and Jitterbug Jimmy will be rounding it up. So do check it out. 7 until 10 o'clock this evening only on Huskow Radio.

Well, hello there. Don't touch that dial, or you'll miss the next installment of Dancing with Jan. Always a good day to have a little Jimmy Buffett. This is called Floor Days. It's the title track from that LP. Enjoy.

Jimmy Buffett. You know, I've had a lot of people say to me, oh, he's just a margarita cheeseburger party kind of guy, but he writes some deep stuff when the coast is clear about getting back to yourself after craziness. That's on Floor Days. We started out with Floor Days with two tunes, one, the title track, and Criolla, all about the sweetness of Southern living. You've been dancing with Jan on WXNZ. Tell your friends. Thank you so much for listening.

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My name's Morgan Knox McLeod, and for this next little bit, you're listening to Barefoot Wild Woman Underground. My hope today and all days is that I expose you to a song or two that you may not have heard, and or remind you of one that you loved and haven't heard in a bit. We're going to start out our set today with Brandi Carlile and My Song.

And that was Ain't No Easy Way by the Black Rebel Motorcycle Club. And just before that, we had Stone by Whiskey Myers. Up next, Chris Stapleton and Starting Over.

And that was Trying to Let Her by Rustin Kelly. And before that, we had Starting Over by Chris Stapleton and Stone by Whiskey Myers. And we started off our set today with My Song by Brandi Carlile. This is my time, and I'm grateful that you're with me today. I hope you all had a reminder to, you know, maybe accept some love. I am wishing you a beautiful day. This is Morgan Knox McLeod. Goodbye.

John McCutcheon, To Everyone in All the World, a celebration of Pete Seeger, all Pete Seeger songs on that. I'm Annie, and I just made a sandwich. The filling was the Beatles, and the bread was Muddy Water. We started with Carl Snyder and Friends, I'd Rather Drink Muddy Water. And, of course, that one was waist deep in the Big Muddy. All right, so what happens when you get all muddy? Well, you wash it away. Here's Blue Largo.

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1: 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This is Spin Mall. I'm going to be playing four songs straight through. I'm going to start with the Specials, a two-tone ska revival band from the 70s and 80s doing Ghost Town. Then we'll move on to Kitty, Daisy, and Lewis doing the song Tomorrow from their 2011 CD, Smokin' in Heaven. And then we got Dick Dale, surf guitarist, doing Esperanza. And then we'll follow that with another Kitty, Daisy, and Lewis songs, Broccoli Tempura, and that's from 2017 Superscope CD. So enjoy. Thanks for listening to Spin Mall and WXNZ.

So I'm Time Walker, and this is Jazz Beat, Modern Sounds, new releases in jazz and techno and funk and stuff here on Huskow Radio. I've got a two-song set for you, starting with Charged Particles with Todd DeCow on saxophone, live at the Baked Potato, playing the music of Michael Brecker. Here's the Michael Brecker tune, The Meantime.

So that was Charged Particles playing the music of Michael Brecker, and the song was Meantime. Coming up next is a song off the compilation album Relief, a benefit for the Jazz Foundation of America's Musicians Emergency Fund. Here is Kenny Garrett with Joe Hen's Waltz. I'm Time Walker, and this is Jazz Beat on WXNZ.

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It's gained a whole new popularity. The song isn't any more popular, but the flower's doing real good. Wildwood Flower grew wild on the farm, and we never knowed what it was called. Some said it's a flower, and some said it's a weed. I didn't give it much thought.

0: was out there talking to my brother, and I reached down for a weed to chew on. Things got fuzzy and things got blurry, and then everything was gone. Didn't know what happened, but I knew it beat the hell out of sniffing burlap. I come to, my brother was there, and he said, "What's wrong with your eyes?" I said, "I don't know. I was chewing on the weed." He said, "Well, let me give it a try." I spent the rest of that day and most of that night trying to find my brother Bill. Caught up with him about 6 o'clock the next morning, naked, singing on the windmill. He said he flew up there. I had to fly up and get him down. He's about half crazy. The very next day, we picked a bunch of them weeds and we put them in the sun to dry. Then we mashed them up and we cleaned them off, put them in the corn cob pipe. Smoking them wildwood flowers got to be a habit. We never seen no harm. Oh, we thought it was kind of handy. Take a trip and never leave the farm. Big old puff that wildwood weed, next thing you know, you're just wandering around behind the little animals. All good things got to come to an end. It's the same with the wildwood weeds. One day this fella from Washington come by and spied them and turned white as a sheet. And he dug and he burned and he burned and he dug and he killed all our cute little weeds. And then he drove away. We just smiled and waved, sitting there on that sack of seeds. Y'all come back now, you hear?
1: 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This is Captain Barney, and the name of my show is Jailhouse Blues. This set features 3 slower tempo blues songs. Starting it off, here's Bernard Allison.

0: A set featuring slower tempoed blues. That last song was called Big Black Cadillac by a blues artist who lived in Maine for a while. Her name, Karen Lovely. Before that, Bobby G did a song that was the title track to one of his albums, PhD in the Blues. Starting off the set was Bernard Allison, son of blues man Luther Allison, with a song called You're Gonna Need Me. We're keeping the blues alive at WXNZ, so thanks for listening to my show, Jailhouse Blues. I'm Captain Barney, and this is commercial-free XNZ.
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1: 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What do you say?
0: Now, listen, use all your fingers there, Rita. 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
0: Sounds like that old saloon piano roll. 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

0: one of my favorites. 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
1: Oh, yeah, look at this. I was singing this one to myself back in the Depression.
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0: Nine Becomes One, Chapters 8 and 9, 2023 by Joe Crookston, who uses music, lyrics, and imagery to explore the power of unity and the journey toward wholeness. Thus, Nine Becomes One. 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The last one was Dapple the Light. 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
1: What would you do with a brain if you had one?
2: Do? Why, if I had a brain,
3: I could while away the hours, conferring with the flowers, consulting with the rain. And my head, I'd be scratching while my thoughts were busy hatching if I only had a brain. I'd unravel every riddle for any individual in trouble or in pain.
1: With the thoughts you'd be

0: before, and then I'd sit and think some more. 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I would dance and be merry, life would be a ding-a-dairy if I only had a brain.
1: Wonderful! Why, if our scarecrow back in Kansas could do that, the crows would be scared to pieces.
2: They would? Hmm. Where's Kansas?
1: That's where I live. And I want to get back there so badly, I'm going all the way to Emerald City to get the Wizard of Oz to help me.
2: You're going to see a wizard?
1: Mm-hmm.
2: Do you think if I went with you, this wizard would give me some brains?
1: I couldn't say. But even if he didn't, you'd be no worse off than you are now.
2: Yes, that's true.
1: But maybe you better not. I've got a witch mad at me, and you might get into trouble.
2: Witch? I'm not afraid of a witch. I'm not afraid of anything. Oh, yes. Except a lighted match.
1: I don't blame you for that.
2: But I'd face a whole box full of them for the chance of getting some brains. Look, I won't be any trouble because I don't eat a thing. And I won't try to manage things because I can't think. Won't you take me with you?
1: Why, of course I will.
2: Hooray! We're off to see a wizard!

That was The Stories with Brother Louie on WXNZ Skowhegan Hooskow Radio, where art and music will set you free. I'm beside myself bringing you another great edition of the B-Side Beat. Up next on this edition of Soul Love Songs, we have The Stylistics and I'm Stoned in Love with You.

0: We wrapped that up with Bill Withers and Ain't No Sunshine. And prior to that, it was Billy Paul with Me and Mrs. Jones. Thanks for tuning in to the B-Side Beat. And be sure to tune in every Sunday afternoon for some more great B-Side vinyl on the best little station around, WXNZ Skowhegan, the little station that could.
1: Hi there. I'm Amy Cunningham, the Community Outreach Coordinator for Hospice Volunteers of Somerset County. Our office is located on the corner of Madison Avenue and Prospect Street, right here in Skowhegan. We provide a wide variety of services to the community, including respite for caregivers dealing with not only end-of-life care, but life-limiting illnesses, as well as recovering from surgery or a stroke. We have medical equipment to provide, everything from hospital beds to shower chairs and walkers, incontinent items to diabetic supplies. Just give us a call. 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

0: Hello and welcome to Country Folk on WXNZ Skowhegan. Today we're going to be listening to some more of the music of Judd Strunk. I thought I was done with Judd Strunk, but then I found another one. I'm Ivor, and here's one called I Went to Louisiana.
1: East Coast, West Coast, North or South, there's not much

For those of you who haven't heard of Judd Strunk, he was a Maine musician and comedian, and he was on Laugh-In, believe it or not, and he always used to say, "This is the news from Famington, Maine." Anyway, he loved to fly, and like a lot of musicians, he died in a plane crash at Carrabassett Valley. You guys probably know the Carrabassett Valley Airport in 1981. And he probably flew a lot in Gordon Hall's plane. That's the name of this next one.

faces in a space only children can clean. And it's all in the corner of some dusty attic in the cockpit of Gordon Hall's plane.

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0: 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Welcome to The Great Escape. On today's show, we have a guest DJ. Let me introduce our daughter, Amy.
1: Hello. I thought I would like to feature a 2018 release of High Women, a group which features Brandi Carlile, Amanda Shires, Natalie Hemby, and Maren Morris. Here's a song about historic events from a female narrative, High Women.
2: I was a high woman and a mother from my youth.

Rolling Stone magazine calls this a groundbreaking supergroup album. Their name, High Women, alludes to the 80s supergroup with Johnny Cash, Willie Nelson, Waylon Jennings, and Kris Kristofferson, the Highwaymen. Let's listen to their hit song, Highwayman.

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1: Yes, Amy, it was great having you on the show today. 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

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It's the Arrested Development Show right here on your source for alternative music in Central Maine, WXNZ Huskar Radio, 90.7 on your radio dial. And as you know, I'm a people person, so let's do some people songs, shall we? Let's start things off with Gordon Lightfoot.

Wrapping up that set, that was John Lennon's anthemic, Power to the People, released as a single in 1971. And it would make its first appearance on an album on 1975's Shaved Fish. Before that, Nick Lowe from his classic album, originally named Jesus of Cool in Great Britain. In the States, it was called Pure Pop for Now People, and it's a power pop touchstone. We heard Roller Show, talking about the Bay City Rollers, of course. Before that, Listen to the Flower People by Spinal Tap from the 1984 mockumentary Spinal Tap with Turn It Up to 11 and Drummers Exploding. And great news for Tap fans, there is going to be a sequel coming out in September. It's called Spinal Tap 2. The End Continues. Can't wait for that one. Herman's Hermits. We heard Listen People, released in 1965. Gordon Lightfoot with Rainy Day People, released, was on his Cold on the Shoulder album in 1975. And Rainy Day People would be the last of Gordon Lightfoot's four singles to hit number one on the Easy Listening chart. And well, there you have it. As I said, I'm a people person. I hope you are too. Be nice to people. You'll feel better for it. And as always, I'm Jeff, and I'll catch you on the flip side.

0: Well, once again, we're gathered here around the radio to Hooskow Radio. Now, one thing that I've always enjoyed along with tunage is Huma, H-U-M-A-H-H-D-A. This is one individual who did a great spoof on Nixon. That's those of you who were around during the Vietnam War era. Nixon for president. David Fry did an excellent, I mean an excellent, rendition. And there was an album he put out entitled 72WNIX. As though Nixon had his own radio station. And this is what it would have sounded like.
1: Good morning, this is your announcer, Henry Fonda, with WNIX on the air. And now here he is, the man who is still your president, believe it or not.
2: Hail to the chief, Dick Nixon.
3: Good morning, my fellow Americans, and welcome to the Dick Nixon Show, starring me, the wit from Whittier. Hello, I'm Richard Milhouse. That rhymes with White House. And that's where I'm coming to you.

0: from the White House pool, where I've drained the water and I'm sitting here in the deep end. First, let's see what the headlines are. Nixon booed again. Well, let me say this about that. Boo, boo. I can boo, boo as well as anyone. I think it's time for the silent majority of this country to stand up and be counted. Sit down, Pat. Thank you, Tricia. And might I add, and of course I will add, because after all I am the president, might I add how neat you look in your three-piece swimsuit. Weather. It's me again with the weather. The climate in the country is not that good. I'll admit that. Something seems to be casting a shadow over the country. Oh, well, weather. Over. And now the portion of the show, my fellow Americans, where people call me on the phone to ask anything that's on their mind. Anybody at all. Anybody with a phone. Oh, it's lighting up like a bulb on a Christmas tree. I'm so excited. Hello, this is your president. Will you identify yourself?
1: Hello? How are you, Mr. President? This is the actor, George C. Scott.
0: Well, this is an unexpected pleasure. Mr. Scott, if you only knew, if you could only imagine the influence that your performance as Patton has had on me and my entire family. Why, for weeks at a time, David Eisenhower in his one-star general's helmet and I in my five-star general's helmet walk around the White House. And right behind us were Tricia, Pat, and Julie in their army combat boots.
1: Well, that is very complimentary of you, Mr. President, and I appreciate it. But I have a confession to make. I'm merely an actor playing a part.
0: Do you mean to tell me, Mr. Scott, that all those battles, all those beautiful battles that Pat and I sat through holding hands were merely part of a movie made in Hollywood? That is disappointing.
1: Mr. President, I just want to ask you one other thing, you know, while I had you on the phone. Did you by any chance see any of my other movies, like, did you see Dr. Strangelove?
0: No, I haven't seen Dr. Strangelove.
1: Well, Mr. President, do yourself and everybody else a favor. Don't bother to see it.
0: Well, that was fun, wasn't it, my fellow Americans? Trace that call. And now I'll take another telephone call. Better yet, let's play our telephone game. That's where I surprise some American out there. And believe me, your president has plenty of surprises for you. I surprise them by calling them up and saying hello. What a thrill it's going to be for some American to speak to me, the president. I'll just dial any number in the phone book.
2: Hello?
0: Hello, Mrs. Herman Ginsburg?
2: Yes, this is she.
0: Well, you're on the radio, Mrs. Ginsburg. And Mrs. Ginsburg, do you know whom you're speaking to?
2: Oh, no! I can't stand it! I'm dying!
0: This is President Richard Nixon.

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Thanks for listening to another episode of Tim's Junk Vinyl. More great music coming up.

0: This is WXNZ. We are Yahuskal Radio, and we're here to bring you lots of great music. Glad you could join us. My name is Tim, with Jigs, Hoedowns, and Songs of Tragedy. Now, what exactly is alternative country? Well, I'm not going to say that this set of music is definitive, but it's not a bad example of it.
1: You ready to rock?

You know, then one morning I came in. Came in about 5:30 in the morning, and my dad was sitting over there in the corner all sipping a cup of coffee, all Brill creamed and aqua velvet up, getting ready for work. And I came in, he said, "Son, you don't look so good." I said, "Well, you know, Dad, my car broke down on my way back from my girlfriend telling me that, well, she broke up with me, had no space." You know, my dad said, "You know, there's plenty of used cars in the paper, plenty of fish in the sea." Thanks, Dad. Well, you know, then he said, "You know, son, I got two words for you concerning relationships, women, automobiles." I said, "What's that, Dad?" "Maintenance."

That's Alison Mora right there. Before she became a member of the Ex-Wives of Steve Earle Club, Alison right there, One for the House. Before that, we heard the title cut from a solo album by Kevin Kinney, lead singer and songwriter for the band Drivin' and Cryin'. We heard him with Broken Parts and Auto Parts. Broken Hearts and Auto Parts. Get it right, Tim. My name is Tim, and you're listening to Huskow Radio. We're going to be heading out of this set with one more song. We're going to be traveling on a bit of a wicked, twisted road. This is Reckless Kelly.

release promotion. He was talking about songs on the album, how some of them were from archives from way back, and that there was a point in time where early on where he was being compared to Bob Dylan, at least in terms of his writing style. And at that time, he didn't like that so much. He wanted to be known for his own style, so he switched gears. And he mentioned in the interview maybe he did that a tad bit too early. Anyhow, one of the songs called Song for Orphans kind of reminded me of Bob Dylan, so maybe this is one of the tunes he was talking about. So I've keyed that up, and I'll follow that up with a Bob Dylan song here at Huscal Radio. Enjoy.

0: 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Hope you enjoyed it. 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

Hello and welcome to Country Folk on WXNZ Skowhegan, also known as Hooskow Radio 90.7 FM, broadcasting with 100 watts of power from the top of Bigelow Hill. And today we have a treat. This is called Gunther Brown, and we saw these guys at Somerset Abbey in Madison. They were fantastic. We're going to start right out with a town you may have heard of, Norridgewock.

Of course, that song was written from the perspective of the survivors of the Norwich Walk Massacre, which happened in the Native American town called Norwich Walk. Now we'll hear Sweet Marie, and I think you're going to love Gunther Brown's local rock.

And we'll end on a kind of an up note here. It is I Believe in Love Again. And if you ever get a chance to hear Gunther Brown, go. They are great. They call themselves sort of Americana rock, but they're a fantastic main band. So I hope you get a chance to find them. They play all over the place.

Thanks for listening to Country Folk on WXNZ, the place where you can hear music you would never hear anywhere else. Hope you guys liked it. We'll see you next time.

So I'm Time Walker, and this is Jazz Beat, Modern Sounds, New Releases, and Jazz and Techno and Funk and Stuff. And Boyd, I have a little bit of a treat for you. Hot off the press. Doesn't get any hotter than this. Well, at least at the time of the production of this module. Here is Santana. Yes, Santana still bringing it. His February 2019 release EP is In Search of Mona Lisa. And let's hear him play a little bit for a little while. Do You Remember Me on Jazz Beat?

That is Eric Deutsch from his Falling Flowers album, and that was the title track featuring Victoria Reed. And before Eric and Victoria was Santana, almost a 10-minute tune there, singing about Mona Lisa, although actually, and the album, the EP, February 2019 release from Santana, is In Search of Mona Lisa, but we actually heard the song, Do You Remember Me? So, two songs on that set. Wind up Jazz Beat on commercial-free XNZ. Yeah!

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Radio and art will set you free. My name's Morgan Knox McLeod, and for this next little bit, you're listening to Barefoot Wild Woman Underground. We're going to start off our day with a song that I adore from Chris Stapleton, Friendship.

And that was Keb Mo reminding you to sing about it. And we're going to end our set today with a little bit of Jimmy Cliff, and you can get it if you really want.

0: Geez, just a few of my favorite men and a great message today. My name's Morgan Knox McLeod. That was Jimmy Cliff, and you can get it if you really want it. And I hope that you enjoyed some of my favorite men and their messages today. This is Barefoot Wild Woman Underground, reminding you to find your wild, and while you're at it, be kind to those around you.
1: 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Enjoy.

to the waitress, the best thing about you is your waist. She laughed a laugh that echoed round the fortress, said, wait till you see the statues in my bathroom. I got the heart.

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After that was The Pogues, Dirty Old Town. The Soft Boys, from their album Underwater Moonlight. That was a song called I've Got the Hots for You. And last was The Mekons, Alone and Forsaken. You've been listening to WXNZ Skowhegan, Huskow Radio. We've got time for one more. Gonna switch the tempo up a little bit. We've got the Human League.

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3: Rocky Dawuni.

Barossi with the title track of his 2019 release, Unbreakable, and Al Barossi is all one word. Maxi Priest before that from a reggae tribute album to the Police, Message in a Bottle, Maxi Priest, and Rocky Dawuni coming out in March of 2019, Sunshine Day, featuring the vocals of Wayala along with Rocky. I'm Annie. I love playing new music for you, and here's another one. This is Christy McCarthy.

This is Who's Cow Radio, commercial free, with Spin Mall. We're going to play some Alabama Shakes, some Spoons, some Bournes, Imelda May, and Lily Allen. We're going to start the Shoe Gaze.

So that was Bourne's from their Dopamine CD from 2015 doing Past Lives. Before that, we had Spoon from their 2014 They Want Soul CD. The song was Do You. And, of course, before that, we had some Alabama Shakes with Shoegaze. And you're listening to Spin Mall. I'm going to carry on here with two more songs. I've got something from Imelda May. Love Tattoo CD from 2009 doing Johnny's Got a Boom Boom. And then after that, we got Lily Allen from All Right Still CD 2007. Friday Night is the name of the song. So I'm heading out. You have a good week, and we'll see you next time.

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Time for another edition of the Dancing with Jan show. So here we go. Going to go back into the vinyl closet once again. 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

0: Yes, indeed, my friends. Beware of darkness. Leon Russell and the Shelter People. Before that, Elvis Costello with What's So Funny About Peace, Love, and Understanding. Jimmy Cliff with Suffering in the Land. And we kicked it off with Graham Nash from his first solo album, Military Madness. You're listening to WXNZ. Tell your friends. This is Jan signing off. Hope you'll join me again for another edition of Dancing with Jan.
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0: Hi there, my little friends. If you were playing baseball and the baseball was knocked across a railroad track, I'm pretty sure when you got to that railroad track, you'd stop, look, and listen, wouldn't you? Now, please remember that any street in America is just as dangerous as that railroad. So when you get to the curbstone, stop, look, and listen. Will you do that for me?
1: Hola, yo me llamo Iver y tengo un programa que se llama Música Latina aquí en WXNZ. Skowhegan. Hi, I'm Iver and I have a program on here that's called Música Latina. And right here in Central Maine, in Skowhegan, Maine, you can listen to it. Gracias para escuchar. Hasta pronto.

Yeah, the hot club of Cowtown, and you can't break my heart. Miss Marianne and her ragtime Wranglers with Make Love to Me. That's a remake of a tune from Out of the Past. Asleep at the Wheel with their rendition of A Dollar Short and a Day Late. And starting things out with Bob Wills and the Fat Boy Rag. 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And now for something very old and very crusty, but a popular tune from way back when. Yep, gotta get that old gramophone platter spinning at 78 RPM. Here's Al Jolson.

When I get to New Orleans, I'll look all round and round. And when I find Susanna, I will fall right on the ground. 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And when I'm dead, buried, oh, Susanna, don't you cry.

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On this set of Face the Music, we have Buck Pizzarelli and the West Texas Tumbleweeds. Just for you on WXNZ Skowhegan, the one and only Huskow Radio. Jitterbug Jimmy and Misdemeanor here with, turns out, quite an interesting and enjoyable album titled Back in the Saddle Again. When we came across it recently, it was still in its original wrapper, waiting for 11 years to be opened and played. It had been passed over by many, but we took a chance, opened it, listened, and we loved it. And we're sure you will too. Starting us off, Lone Star Swing.

That last one was Red River Valley. Buck, Pizzarelli, and the West Texas Tumbleweeds. Back in the saddle again. Well, what do you think? We hope you liked it. You're tuned in to Hooskow Radio. WXNZ Skowhegan. Misdemeanor Jitterbug Jimmy here with Face the Music and closing it out with an old Roy Rogers and Dale Evans song. Thanks for tuning in. Keep on the sunny side and happy trails to you until we meet again.

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1: A unit of the Wissahickon Arts Council, WXNZ, Skowhegan.

It's time for a special salute to Chris Christopherson on the B-Side Beat on WXNZ Skowhegan Hooskow Radio. Starting it off is Dottie West with Me and Bobby McGee. Following that up is Hank Snow with Sunday Morning Coming Down. Chad Atkins brings us For the Good Times. And Waylon Jennings wraps up the show with Casey's Last Ride.

silent desperation, never speaking to a soul. The boys in there, he's breathing, has a dirty smell of dying.

I can to keep from going home. Standing in the corner, Casey drinks his pint of bitter, never glancing in the mirror at the people passing by. Then he stumbles as he's leaving, and he wonders if the reason is the beer that's in his belly.

Hi there, friends. Jeff here with the Arrested Development Show. Got a blues edition for you today. We do have Captain Barney, who's just come on board recently to bring you dedicated blues sets, but I'm a blues fan too. So let me give you some blues you can use from the top of your head to the soles of your worn-out walking shoes. Let's kick things off with Joe Louis Walker.

His father, Larry Coryell, was known as the godfather of jazz fusion. That is Murali, his son, with All My Whole Life. Frank LaTorre and the King Bees from Long Island, New York, gave us Liar. Bill Wyman's Rhythm Kings, the former Rolling Stone with Georgie Fame on vocals, we heard Just for a Thrill, and Joe Louis Walker, JLW as he is known. Can't Get You Off My Mind. I'm Jeff. Hope you enjoyed it. I will be back soon with yet another edition of Arrested Development right here on Hooskow Radio.

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We are Central Maine's commercial-free community radio station. I'm Lard, here to bring you another edition of Cell Block Rock. Going to kick the program off today with something from The High Waisted. This is a maxi single they put out a few years back. I like both songs. I like the A-side and the B-side. This is the B-side. It's called Free Throw. Here you go, High Waisted for you right here on Cell Block Rock and Hooskow Radio. Thanks for listening, folks.

That's the Eiffels for you right there. From their EP, you just heard More. Before the Eiffels, you had Bearing Torches. They did 17. And the High-Waisted kicked off this set of Cell Block Rock doing Free Throw. All right, time for one more for you now. This one's a little different. It's the Noble Thieves. It's Tough to Be the Bad Guys, the name of their release. And this stuff is like more like soul-centric rock sounds of decades past with a fresh new flair is how they describe their music. And I'm going to bring track one to you right now. It's called How Can You Think of Love at a Time Like This? It's the Noble Thieves for you right here on Cell Block Rock and Hooskow Radio. 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

This quarter hour show is both a sing-along set and a tribute to another musical legend who has recently passed. Here's Jimmy Buffett.

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1: Now, wasn't that a marvelous song? It was too marvelous for words, actually. Yeah, a Johnny Mercer, Richard Whiting song done there by the Brian Swartz Quartet off their 2020 release, To Be Without You. A couple of blues tunes before that, starting off Jazz Beat with Rebecca Coop Franks, Will I Survive the Night, followed by Chuck Redd and Blues in the Shed. And both Red and Shed have two D's, by the way. I'm going to leave you off with Brenda Nicole Maurer and the first two cuts off her 2020 Marrow release, Lost and Found and Find Your Way. I'm Time Walker, and this has been another version of Jazz Beat on 98.1 FM, Huskow Radio. More great music on the way.

Welcome to Cell Block Rock A to Z here on WXNZ. My name is Lard. This set will feature bands and artists whose names all begin with the letter C. I'm going to begin with one of the bigger artists whose last name begins with the letter C. This is Eric Clapton doing Bad Love off his Journeyman CD. So here we go, onto the seas with Huskow Radio, where music and art will set you free.

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She sure looks well. I gave the eye.

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He was standing on the sidewalk by a dollar floor when a voice within said, "Come on, Daddy, let's go." 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
1: It should have been me.

That's the Cars, who were recently selected to be in the Rock and Roll Hall of Fame from their incredible debut album. You just heard You're All I've Got Tonight. One of the original Rock and Roll Hall of Fame inductees, Ray Charles, was before the Cars, doing one of his earliest hits, It Should Have Been Me. And Eric Clapton started off this C edition of Cell Block Rock A to Z. Okay, I got time for one more. This is Sheryl Crow singing about Steve McQueen from her Come On, Come On CD, wrapping up this C edition of Cell Block Rock. 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I'll talk to you next time.

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Welcome to DJ for the Day. I'm your host, Eric LaRouge. Our main artist today is Bibi Tanga and the Selenites. Tanga was born in the Central African Republic. His music has many influences, including Afrobeat, funk, French pop, and transcendentalist poetry. The first song is It's the Earth That Moves from the Bibi Tanga and Selenites album, Dunya.

Another African star was Hugh Masekela. You'd heard him from some other songs, but this song today is Ha Lese Le De Kana from the album Still Grazing, a compilation of his work. Hallelujah.

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1: Now more from Bibi Tanga and the Selenites, Poet of the Soul, from his album 40 Degrees of Sunshine.

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The word was coined by H.G. Wells in his book, The First Men in the Moon. They were a sophisticated insect that lived under the surface of the moon. This has been your DJ for the day, Eric LaRouge. Écoute la musique.

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Thanks for tuning in the Dancing with Jan show on WXNZ. Tell your friends. Here comes Anil Young.

Bill Chinook. Oh, boy. Miss him, huh? You're listening to Dancing with Jan on WXNZ. That was called Baptized on 47th Street. Before that, David Bromberg and his big band, Come On Into My Kitchen. And we started it out with Neil Young with Harvest Moon. Going to leave you today with some local talent. This is the Oshima Brothers. They're from Whitefield. And all songs written by Sean. And it's good stuff, so give it a listen to here on the Oshima Brothers on WXNZ. This tune is called Hold Me Closer.

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We'll finish off our quarter hour set with the unique sound of Iris DeMent. Thanks as always for tuning in. And after Iris, please stick around. 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